0: You may be one of these people who you tend to sleep with one foot hanging out of the covers. 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
21: Look for mostly clear skies on your Wednesday night. Breezes generally settling. Lows mainly in the middle and lower 70s. For your Thursday, mostly sunny, a stray shower, but get ready for heat. Thursday, Friday, and Saturday are first alert weather days. High temps throughout the range will be in the middle and upper 90s with heat index values 105 and higher. So stay rested and stay hydrated as well in this heat. From the WECT First Alert Forecast Center, I'm Gabe Ross.

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8: A better life with Dr. Sanjay Gupta.
9: Everyone poops. It's not just the name of a classic potty training book. It's a universal truth. Even though everyone does it, almost no one wants to talk about it. Dr. Tricia Pasricha wants to change that. She's the author of a new book. It's called You've Been Pooping All Wrong. And she says there are three critical P's of pooping. The first is propulsion. Both the voluntary push you exert and the involuntary contractions that happen naturally within your body. Top line, when you feel the need to go, don't hold it. The second P is pliability, which refers to stool softness. The keys to this one are making sure you're drinking enough water and eating enough fiber. And the last P is for pelvic floor. If you can get your knees up above your waist while you're on the toilet, like on a stool or a garbage can or a stack of books even, that can make all the difference. I'm Dr. Sanjay Gupta, helping you live a better life.
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23: Look for mostly clear skies on your Wednesday night. Breezes generally settling. Lows mainly in the middle and lower 70s. For your Thursday, mostly sunny, a stray shower, but get ready for heat. Thursday, Friday, and Saturday are first alert weather days. High temps throughout the range will be in the middle and upper 90s with heat index values 105 and higher. So stay rested and stay hydrated as well in this heat. From the WECT First Alert Forecast Center, I'm Gabe Ross.

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0: So it turns out that the secret to productivity is not working harder or working smarter, it's taking more breaks. 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What is this work for an hour and 15 minutes and then chillax for a half an hour and 3 minutes? Who can do that?
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4: I don't know about you, but my social media feeds are flooded with lotions and potions and gadgets, all promising to unlock different components of longevity. But if you log off, take a step back from all the hype, you'll find that the actual keys to a longer, healthier life are hiding in plain sight. There are four of them. Number one, nutrition. The Mediterranean diet really is the gold standard. Number two, exercise. You should be getting 150 minutes of moderate intensity exercise or 75 minutes of vigorous intensity exercise every week, plus strength training and stretching. Number three, sleep. Sleep is when your body and your brain repair themselves. You should be getting 7 to 9 hours a night. And finally, number four, often gets forgotten, socialization. It's not a bonus. It's a necessity for a healthy life, finding a sense of community, purpose, and belonging. I'm Dr. Sanjay Gupta, helping you live a better life.
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17: Look for mostly clear skies on your Wednesday night. Breezes generally settling. Lows mainly in the middle and lower 70s. For your Thursday, mostly sunny, a stray shower, but get ready for heat. Thursday, Friday, and Saturday are first alert weather days. High temps throughout the range will be in the middle and upper 90s with heat index values 105 and higher. So stay rested and stay hydrated as well in this heat. From the WECT First Alert Forecast Center, I'm Gabe Ross.

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16: A better life with Dr. Sanjay Gupta.
17: You know, it's funny, when I think back to what the typical American dinner looked like when you and I were kids, there's usually some kind of meat featured at the center of the plate. Vegetables are there, but often thought of as a side dish. More and more, though, we are coming to realize that a plant-based diet, with little or no meat even, is going to be a healthier way to eat for just about everyone. New study out of the University of Hawaii Cancer Center found that eating a high-quality plant-rich diet that includes whole grains, vegetables, and fruits may prevent cognitive impairment even when people start that diet in their late 50s and 60s. Yeah, it's important to make sure you're getting enough protein, fats, complex carbohydrates. Just because you cut out or even cut back on meat, though, is not a license to eat whatever you want. Focus on eating whole, real foods. I'm Dr. Sanjay Gupta, helping you live a better life.
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0: Siri, you're a cook. If Kevin was constantly telling you how to do this and how to do that, how long would you put up with that?
1: He'll come in and he'll go, are you sure that's cooked enough? Are you trying to make me sick? And I used to try to reason with him. He'll come in and he'll watch me doing something. He'll be like, are you supposed to do that to rice? No, but I read on the internet that if you do this to rice, the person you serve it to goes blind. So I'm just like, you know.
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26: Look for mostly clear skies on your Wednesday night. Breezes generally settling. Lows mainly in the middle and lower 70s. For your Thursday, mostly sunny, a stray shower, but get ready for heat. Thursday, Friday, and Saturday are first alert weather days. High temps throughout the range will be in the middle and upper 90s with heat index values 105 and higher. So stay rested and stay hydrated as well in this heat. From the WECT First Alert Forecast Center, I'm Gabe Ross.

just ran out with that other fella. Baby, I knew about it. 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
11: Not all screen time is created equal, and a new study out of Sweden is helping us understand this even better. So researchers followed more than 20,000 people over nearly two decades and determined that passive screen time, like sitting on the couch and watching television, raised someone's risk of dementia. But if they did something active, like reading, puzzles, or interacting with other people, this same group of people saw their risk of dementia drop. Just like you gotta put the work in to keep your body in shape as you age, you basically have to do the same thing with your brain. A couple things I have found to help: working to learn something new every day, whatever it might be, challenging yourself in some way every day, and really importantly, staying socially active. Some days that means meeting friends in person. Other days, maybe an email, a text, or a phone call. Just stay engaged. I'm Dr. Sanjay Gupta, helping you live a better life.
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4: I don't know about you, but my social media feeds are flooded with lotions and potions and gadgets, all promising to unlock different components of longevity. But if you log off, take a step back from all the hype, you'll find that the actual keys to a longer, healthier life are hiding in plain sight. There are four of them. Number one, nutrition. The Mediterranean diet really is the gold standard. Number two, exercise. You should be getting 150 minutes of moderate intensity exercise or 75 minutes of vigorous intensity exercise every week, plus strength training and stretching. Number three, sleep. Sleep is when your body and your brain repair themselves. You should be getting 7 to 9 hours a night. And finally, number four, often gets forgotten, socialization. It's not a bonus. It's a necessity for a healthy life, finding a sense of community, purpose, and belonging. I'm Dr. Sanjay Gupta, helping you live a better life.
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0: 3 years ago, Kev gave me these like serious hardcore headphones as a present. 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I've had to hide it in the last place anyone looked, and that's in the cabinet in the kitchen where the cleaning supplies are.
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0: Well, baby, I went down and got it for you.
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1: They say the holy water's watered down, and this town's lost its faith. 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
0: In Elyria, Ohio, officers watched Eddie Cruz make a turn without signaling. Well, they attempted to stop him, and he did not stop immediately. He just allowed his truck to slowly roll into a strip mall and into the parking lot. The officers recognized the red truck he was driving because they had previously pulled him over and they had impounded that truck. He wasn't supposed to be driving. They were familiar with Cruz and they knew that something was up because, again, he's not supposed to be driving. And the reason is he had 27 active license suspensions. 27.
4: 27?
0: He also had 3 convictions 27? Of driving impaired in the last 2 years. Now, when officers approached the truck, they told Cruz that you've got 54 suspensions on your record, 27 of them are still active. Cruz has posted bond, and he's been released from jail on multiple occasions. Now, in Ohio, driving under suspension is a misdemeanor, and so is DUI, unless a driver reaches 4 DUIs within 10 years or 6 within 20 years. Then it finally becomes a felony. Now, Police Captain Bill Lance released a statement saying, "This driver has demonstrated a repeated disregard for Ohio driver licensing laws. Our officers will continue to proactively enforce those laws to help keep our roadways safe." What? This guy should be in jail. He should be in jail. I think in this case, the laws are the moron.
5: 27 suspensions. They know him.
6: Are you surprised that it takes 6 before it's a felony? Wouldn't you think that maybe 3 would be a felony?
5: Yes.
4: I don't understand how you can have 27.
5: Kill somebody? I mean, what? 27? And he's used to being pulled over because it doesn't matter. He don't care.
4: Because he knows that there's no... If you've got 27 of these, you're not worried about getting pulled over because apparently nothing's ever going to happen to you.
5: No, it's not. It's crazy.
4: Max is in more trouble if he doesn't park in the right spot in his apartment complex than this guy.
6: Sherry, do you remember they used to give us tickets when we used to work all together in the building? They would give us tickets if we didn't park in the right places.
4: The grounds supervisor, I've issued a ticket. Have you issued a ticket? Will I be attending court in the basement of the building here?
6: And then they'd get in touch with your supervisor that they gave you a ticket. It was madness.
4: Let's go to Florida and meet Tammy Baldino. Tammy is 51, and police have arrested Tammy. They say that at 3 o'clock in the morning, she was texting a man, "I will kill you, and I have a gun and a bullet with your name on it." In addition to those two texts, she then sent a different man, a different ex-boyfriend, another series of threatening messages saying, "I have friends who will end your existence, and I know who you are, and I will take a shotgun to your loser-ass face." The man told the police, "I'm concerned that if she doesn't do this to me, she'll get one of her drug dealer friends to do it." So the police went out and they hunted Tammy down. They arrested her and they booked her into the Pinellas County Jail. Here is what Tammy told the police. She admitted that she did it, by the way, and said that no one else had been anywhere near her phone. This was all her, 100% her. We appreciate the honesty, right? Okay, so this is going to be very triggering for Max, so I need you to take a deep cleansing breath.
6: Right,
4: here we go.
6: Here we go.
4: She said, "I did it, but that's just what girls do." I'm not crazy.
6: Really?
4: As a girl, Tammy, let me speak as a girl. That's not just what we do. Most of us do not, like, get up at 3 a.m. and begin texting death threats to men. Like, we just don't. We call those, Tammy, listen, girl, listen. We call those our inside thoughts. We keep them inside our head. We don't let them out. Because when you let them out, there are consequences. And that mugshot where you both look insane and regretful and very, very alert.
6: Really?
4: As a girl, Tammy, let me speak as a girl. That's not just what we do. Most of us do not, like, get up at 3 a.m. and begin texting death threats to men. Like, we just don't. We call those, Tammy, listen, girl, listen, listen. We call those our inside thoughts. We keep them inside our head. We don't let them out. Because when you let them out, there are consequences. And that mugshot where you both look insane and regretful and very, very alert, we don't let them out. Because when you let them out, there are consequences. And that mugshot where you both look insane and regretful and very, very alert.
3: Good.
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2: So we haven't talked much about the actor Sam Neill. We were all big fans. I mean, how do you not love Sam Neill? Whether you loved him in Peaky Blinders or the Jurassic Park movies or Dead Calm, which is a movie he did a long time ago with Nicole Kidman. It's so good. Did you see that, Lamar? Yes. It's so good.
3: Yeah, it was really good. Really good.
2: And, you know, The Hunt for Red October, which features a star-studded cast of unexpected performances. He's in that, too. So he was diagnosed with blood cancer, stage 3 blood cancer, a few years ago, back in 2023. And he ended up having chemo for a long time. Like years. He was... and. 5 years. That's a long time that he was on chemotherapy. And he said, you can't eat at all for 2 or 3 days after you've had chemos. He said, so now that it's finished, I'm eating whatever I like. I eat a lot of what I grow on my farm. And he had this beautiful, if you followed him on social media, he had this beautiful farm and he had little friends that were ducks. And he said, I'm surrounded by beauty and my grandchildren, and I want to see them all grow up and get big. I'm not in any way frightened of dying. It's never worried me, but it would be annoying. There's things I still want to do. Very irritating, dying is, but I'm not afraid of it. God, I just was crushed when this news hit.
0: You know, it really was, and apparently he was not only a really great actor, but he was a great human. He was, nobody has anything bad to say about him. Everybody says, oh, what a great guy. He was great to work with. He helped me with this. He helped me with that. There's been
2: a lot of that.
0: Those are a lot of tributes from a lot of people that he was around in the industry.
2: And I didn't realize that he was 78. He's one of those actors that the first time I saw him, he was 49, and he's been 49
0: ever since. In his late 40s. That's what I was going to say, Sherry. Late 40s is what he seemed like, where he stopped, you know.
2: He was a gentle man and a gentleman at the same time. Like and he loved his farm. He loved his animals. He was just such a warm, joyful presence. And when I read that about him saying, I'm not afraid of dying, I would just be annoyed by it. Does that not fit into who you thought he might be?
0: That's exactly right.
4: Yes.
2: In real life. So, yeah. And I was also thinking about, since we're talking about Sam Neill, I was also thinking about the first Jurassic Park movie and where that scene where Jeff Goldblum says, your scientists were so excited that they could, that they never thought if they should, about bringing the dinosaurs back. And I think you could say the same thing about generative AI.
0: Yeah.
2: So excited you could. Didn't think about whether or not you should.
0: Amen.
2: It's the Bob and Sherry Show. Living on the gram? 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

0: is there are high levels of bacteria. The advisory for the Banks Channel Public Access at Waiting Boulevard and Nathan Street. It applies to within 200 feet of the posted sign. Keep that in mind. A swimmer in Surf City has died. He was pulled out of the water around 3:30 yesterday afternoon. No luck from first responders to revive him. His ID still not made public until family is notified. You'll find more on the WECT News app this morning. The new library downtown having some issues with its flooring. Parts of it are closed, in fact. Randa Crooms has got a timeline, details about the problem. Just a heads up, the county library sale starts tomorrow. Friends of the library getting first crack. That'll be at the Northeast Library on Military Cutoff Road, starting at 5:30, runs through 9. Saturday is the big day for the general public. It starts at 10 a.m. From the WECT and Fox Wilmington studios, I'm Bill Murray. Have a great day.
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5: In Brunswick County, you'll find 17 up to speed. That's not too bad so far, being toward the causeway. The causeway is also a good ride. Eastbound out of Leland, it's a pretty good ride as you continue toward the Cape Fear Memorial Bridge. Rick Dixon, right now traffic.
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9: First Alert Weather Day is in place Thursday, Friday, and Saturday as a return to stressful and even dangerous heat is back for southeastern North Carolina. High temps in the middle to upper 90s throughout the forecast period under mostly sunny skies. Possible we get a stray shower or storm, but overall those odds are going to be on the low side. Heat index values 105, if not pushing 110 at times. From the WECT First Alert Forecast Center, I'm Gabe Ross.

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2: Good morning, I'm Bill Murray in the WEC2 News, and with headlines, hey, swimmers are advised to stay out of the water in parts of Wrightsville Beach. It's got nothing to do with herb currents. The state says

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6: And now on this summer morning, it's the Bob and Sherry Show.
0: It's the gateway to the weekend. Woo-hoo! It's the gateway to the weekend.
6: Yeah.
0: Hey, everybody. Yeah.
6: Good morning. Good morning. Good morning.
0: You guys. Okay, so after Morons in the News, we're gonna have a classic throwback Thursday comedian clip. Mitch Hedberg, one of Max's very favorites. Mm-hmm. We're gonna talk a little bit about imposter syndrome. We're gonna hear from a man who says, "I'm a time traveler, and y'all are getting real close to something real crazy." And we're actually gonna hear in his own voice him telling us what it is he's all about. But first, before we do anything, I am broken out in goosebumps. Like the coolest little like synchronicity, like ooh, reality is so strange kind of thing just happened. So we all before the show starts every day, we kind of chat. How's everybody doing? Lamar, you know, we find out what Lamar cooked for dinner. We get an update on everybody's families and stuff. And Max was telling us that his alarm clock went off and disrupted a dream that he was having. And Max begins telling us about this dream. And that's when I broke out in goosebumps, because last night, before I went to bed, I was reading this really interesting article, and it was all stuff I didn't know about Elton John and songs that he'd written or co-written or composed for other artists and never performed himself. And, you know, I just always assumed that Elton John and Bernie Taupin were their own like closed universe, right? Mm-hmm. They just only work together. But no, it turns out that Elton John wrote a whole bunch of songs, including a whole bunch of songs that you know really well, including this song, which is about a dream.
6: Sherry. I was today years old when I found out.
0: When you learned this?
6: When I learned this. I never knew this.
0: He wrote this for Ann and Nancy Wilson, and it was on their album that came out in the somewhere in the mid-1980s. So here's Max over here going, "So I dreamed that." Tell everybody what you were dreaming about.
6: So this morning when the alarm went off, I was having a dream that I was on stage sitting at a grand piano facing Elton John, who was at a grand piano. And I was going to sing three songs. And I was asking questions about when do I come on? When do I go off? What do I do? And he was like, "Oh, don't worry about it. I'll take care of it." You know? And usually I have the actor nightmare of I'm about to go on stage and I don't know my lines. In this case, I knew what I was going to do. I wasn't afraid of it. And it was a really cool dream right until the moment that the alarm went off.
0: And so imagine, Max, now put yourself in my shoes. I'm over here like, wow, I didn't know that Elton John wrote like "Let Me Be Your Car" for Rod Stewart, or "I Don't Feel Like Dancing" for the Scissor Sisters, or "These Dreams" by Heart. And then there you are talking about dreaming going on stage with Elton John. We were having a cosmic, unconscious, subconscious mind melt.
6: Sherry, this trips me out that he wrote this song. I had no idea. This is one
0: I've
6: of those.
0: I've been beaming telepathic messages to my niece Violet. Because I just know she's in there and we just can't communicate with her. But perhaps when I would, because she lives right next door to you, basically, Max. Mm. I think when I was beaming my telepathic mind messages at Violet, I hit you instead. And we had an Elton John dreamy songwriting mind meld. Let's try to do the lottery numbers next time, though.
6: Okay? Can we do something that's, you know, financially beneficial, Sherry? I think this is really good. Listen, I love the goosebumps and all of that stuff, but really, cold hard cash, please.
0: What a great dream! I'm sorry the alarm went off. What a cool dream!
7: You know what scares me?
0: I wonder what.
7: What scares me is I've been here this long. And this just now begins to feel normal when y'all talk about this stuff.
0: I guess it's,
7: I'm not even
0: really
7: surprised anymore.
0: Lamar's over here going, maybe I should send some telepathic thoughts to Violet.
6: Sure. When he was working at the Budweiser warehouse, Taterhead didn't come in and go, I'm getting some telepathic message.
0: You know why Taterhead didn't? Because he didn't feel safe with y'all. He didn't feel like he could be his true Taterhead self. He needed a safe space. Elton John also co-wrote a song, a famous song, that Judy Collins performed called Sweetheart on a Parade. I mean, who knew, right?
6: Who knew?
0: And now you do. Okay, we got morons in the news coming up. It's the Bob and Sherry Show.
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23: In Mulkey Junction, the Northmont side of College Road, that's running pretty well. That's really not too bad so far. Aim toward Shipyard Boulevard or toward Market Street. Carolina Beach Road is also a pretty good ride from Mulkey Junction going northbound. You'll find that up to speed and toward the downtown area. Britt Dixon, right now traffic.
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2: Hey guys, it's Annie from Forsyth, Georgia. I was just calling to tell y'all a story, Sherry, really you, because I always say we're sisters from another mister because so many things happen with us that are so similar and in the same kind of timeline. And this one's sort of bad, but I know you had recent accidents and hurt yourself. Well, I had an accident recently, like week before last on a Wednesday afternoon. I was taking my daughter to see a movie, and when we left, I didn't realize that she had fallen and hurt her hand. Well, she showed me her hand in the car halfway down the road and had a huge lump, purple lump on it. And it freaked me out. And I was like, oh, my gosh, we need to have an x-rayed because she said it hurt and all this. And so I said, well, let's pull into this urgent care and get it x-rayed. Okay, we'll go to a later movie. Well, it torrentially had rained just before then, like torrentially rained. So we walked into the urgent care and I was in front and I took one step. My feet flew out from underneath me, and I flew in the air like a cartoon character. No. If I had had a dress on, they would have had a big show, but luckily I didn't. And I flew in the air, and I landed on my hand with my hand bracing me, and my kneecap came off and back on. So I have three broken fingers in my right hand and a torn meniscus in my left knee, and the whole thing was a big, huge ordeal. They were extremely rude to me, wouldn't help me up off the floor. There was standing water on the mat in front of the door with no wet floor sign. It was a mess. Anyway, the point is, now I'm in a cast for several weeks and can't swim or anything fun in the summer. It's extremely hot, especially in this humidity here. And my knee is going to have surgery. So, yeah, I feel ya. I feel you, Sherry. These accidents have got to stop. We are accident twins. Bye.
3: Annie, you win though. When you said my kneecap came off and went back on, I was picturing, you know, like Daffy Duck. You could see it, right? You could see the kneecap lifting and then slamming back. The broken fingers. And this was, look, we are a very like lawsuit happy society, but I have to say, girl, you're never going to have to work again if you handle this one correctly, because the fact that the floor was wet, it wasn't marked, and they left you lying there wouldn't help you.
4: Oh, yeah.
3: Guys, what do we think about this? What do we think about this?
4: I could represent on that one. I mean, I don't even have a law degree, and I think I could win that game.
3: You know, you would think, I've seen the TV commercial for America's Most Powerful Personal Injury Attorneys, and I can't remember the name of the law firm. Annie, I'm so sorry. I can't even imagine the pain of all of this. But that kneecap lifting up, slamming back.
5: As somebody who has hyperextended a knee where I watch the knee go out of joint and go back in, I can tell you, it is one of the most excruciating things you can imagine.
3: It's like a Saw movie.
5: It is.
3: Morons in the News is next. It's the Bob and Sherry Show.
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24: If College Road is along your travels, you'll find that in pretty good shape so far. Going south, you're into the free from Blue Clay Road all the way toward Market Street. And in Monkey Junction, north along College Road is into the free around towards Shipyard Boulevard as well as in toward Market Street. Britt Dixon, Right Now Traffic.
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22: Cape Fear weather from the Brunswick Water Filters Weather Center.
27: First Alert Weather Day is in place Thursday, Friday, and Saturday as a return to stressful and even dangerous heat is back for southeastern North Carolina. High temps in the middle to upper 90s throughout the forecast period under mostly sunny skies. Possible we get a stray shower or storm, but overall those odds are going to be on the low side. Heat index values 105, if not pushing 110 at times. From the WECT First Alert Forecast Center, I'm Gabe Ross.

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0: In Hall County, Georgia, the sheriff's office reported that they sent some deputies out to the home of Adam and Brittany Hollis. And they were there to serve a search warrant for drug investigation. Well, they found Adam and Brittany in a shed out back on the property, and the couple refused to open the door. It turns out that while Brittany was at the door trying to delay the deputies from coming in, Adam was busy inside the shed burning methamphetamine in a toaster oven to destroy evidence. I don't know how long it takes to destroy evidence in a toaster oven. Maybe he should have got an air fryer. I don't know.
4: Yeah,
0: that's what I'm thinking. So when deputies finally pushed through the door, Adam came at him with a running chainsaw, blades running at full speed. And then, in a rare clarity of moment, for the clarity of mind that Adam hardly ever has, he realized that he had brought a chainsaw to a gunfight, and he dropped the chainsaw immediately and gave up. Now, when they searched the property, deputies found a variety of drugs, including 23 grams of meth, 41 assorted pills like lazepam, Xanax, clonazepam, clonopin, and oxycodone. All of the drugs were packaged ready for sale. Now, in the home, they found a young child alone, no electricity in the house, all the floors, including the child's bedroom, covered in filth. And so they took the kid somewhere to get, you know, to get a fostering situation. Now, the couple is in jail. They're facing multiple drug charges along with child cruelty. Now, listen, anybody that's thinking about going into this kind of work, to successfully sell drugs, people have to know that you have drugs to sell. If people know that you sell drugs, somebody is eventually going to tell somebody that tells the police. It's a bad business model. It's, you just cannot sustain this. It just doesn't work out. I don't understand. I really don't.
4: It's the 1-2 punch of toaster oven chainsaw for me, though, with this story. Because what we have here is someone who's willing to be a criminal, right? But just doesn't have the juice or the mental fortitude to plan ahead. That's always disappointing. But then again, you know, how many of us have reached for the moon only to discover we didn't have the talent, you know, for the big leagues or what have you?
0: True.
4: He gets credit for trying.
0: Yes. Yeah.
4: Believe it or not, we have the police knocking on another door, this time in Port Orange, Florida. Police responded to a disturbance, a 911 call. And when they knocked on the door, the person living there, Owen Kelly, who they ultimately arrested, did not want to answer the door and resisted it. And that's because behind that door was a lab filled with hazardous chemicals. He was making his own medications. And when you see this guy's mugshot, I don't know what to say about this man. Later on in today's show, we're going to hear from a gentleman who claims he's a time traveler who was part of a CIA experiment. But when I look at this dude's, Owen Kelly's mugshot, I think the real time traveler is Owen Kelly, who left his audition for a Brett Girl hair commercial to go cook up meth in his kitchen. Because this is some hair like I haven't seen in a very, very long time.
5: Does it look like it's been conditioned, Sherry? Does it look dry with split ends?
4: No, or it's thick and healthy and full of body, as the commercials used to say, Rex. I just picture him tossing his head in a flirtatious manner at the detectives as they climbed over the hazardous chemicals. They had to put on their hazmat suits. They had to bring out narcotics experts, all to bust our man's home lab in Volusia County. We're seeing a change in criminal behavior in Florida. folks are staying home now. Is it because they don't have the money to go out and commit mayhem? Remember when you'd be in Port St. Lucie, Max?
5: Oh,
4: and
5: yeah.
4: And people would be climbing up flagpoles at the Waffle House?
5: Oh, yeah.
4: And now they're just home quietly cooking meth? Boy, times have changed.
5: Yeah. Better that than eating fresh produce.
4: Well, that's dangerous. Let's don't do that. It's the Bob and Sherry Show.
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18: In Pender County, 17 is looking pretty good going south. That's really not too bad in toward Borders Neck. Beyond all of that, you're trouble-free on Marcus Street as you're heading toward downtown. The causeway remains a pretty good ride eastbound from Leland toward the Cape Fear Memorial Bridge. Rick Dixon, right now traffic.
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2: Good morning, I'm Kim Ratcliffe with a look at your Thursday news headlines. Authorities in Surf City are investigating the death of a swimmer. A bystander pulled a man out of the surf around 3:30 yesterday afternoon. EMS crews were not able to save him. Police are working to notify the man's family before releasing his identity. Two more teens face charges in the assault of a security guard at the Country Club of Landfall. It happened when a fight broke out after a fireworks display July 3rd, and it involved a group of teenagers, club staff, and club members. A third teen also faces felony assault charges for the brawl. North Carolina counties brace for a major hit to their budgets. Starting in October, the federal government is cutting its share of SNAP administrative costs in half. That'll shift around $52 million in additional expenses to the state. County officials warn that could mean cuts to local services or

0: 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For WECT and Fox Wilmington, I'm Kim Ratcliffe.
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4: Got an accident in a really bad place. It's on the inbound span of the Cape Fear Memorial Bridge. There's a backup getting gradually heavier off of the causeway from 421 getting around it. And so far, heading out of downtown, the outbound span runs well getting past it. Bert Dixon, right now traffic.
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8: First Alert weather days in play is Thursday, Friday, and Saturday as a return to stressful and even dangerous heat is back for southeastern North Carolina. High temps in the middle to upper 90s throughout the forecast period under mostly sunny skies. Possible we get a stray shower or storm, but overall those odds are going to be on the low side. Heat index values 105, if not pushing 110 at times. From the WECT First Alert Forecast Center, I'm Gabe Ross.

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3: It's time for Everyone Needs a Laugh. And since it's Thursday, how about a classic throwback Thursday clip from Max's all-time favorite comedian, Mitch Hedberg?
4: He may not be Canadian, but at least he appreciates us. Mitch Hedberg!
5: All right, some Canadian television exposure, finally. I gotta find out when this airs, so when I come into the country, I can be ready for the adulation. Hey, I've been at the David Letterman show twice. Anyone see me? Hey, I'll be damned. Like 4 million people watch that show, and I don't know where the hell they are. But that's my favorite introduction I've ever had. You might have seen this next comedian on the David Letterman show. But I believe more people have seen me at the store. And that would be a better introduction. You might have seen this next comedian at the store. And people would say, hell yes, I have. I opened up a yogurt, and underneath the lid it said, please try again. They were having a contest I was unaware of. But I thought I might have opened the yogurt wrong. Or maybe Yoplait was trying to inspire me. Come on, Mitch, don't give up. Please try again. A message of inspiration from your friends at Yoplait. Fruit on the bottom, hope on top. I used to do drugs. I still do, but I used to too. I like to play blackjack. I'm not addicted to gambling. I'm addicted to sitting in a semi-circle. My friend is a blackjack dealer, and on his forearm, he has a tattoo of an ace and a jack. You see, I'm a blackjack player. On my forearm, I'm gonna get a tattoo of a 10 and a 2. And then maybe later, a king. I think Bigfoot is blurry. That's the problem. It's not the photographer's fault. Bigfoot is blurry. And that's extra scary to me because there's a large out-of-focus monster roaming the countryside. One time a guy handed me a picture of me. He said, here's a picture of me when I was younger. Every picture is of you when you were younger. Ain't that about time someone said that? I think Pringle's initial intention was to make tennis balls. But on the day that the rubber was supposed to show up, a big truckload of potatoes arrived. And Pringle said, what the hell? Cut them up.
3: I see why he's one of Max's favorites. Mitch Hedberg. So we're going to post that up at bobandsherry.com. And when you go over there to find it, right there on the main landing page is your chance to win you some summer fun money. No hoops to jump through, no tricks to perform. Just enter your name and how we can reach you to give you your fun money. Because if ever a summer called for some free fun money,
6: yes.
3: It's this one, is it not?
6: Yes.
3: Is it not? And, you know, with even with $50, you can buy 2 snow cones, I think, in most places, right? So go to bobandsherry.com. And check out this week's Bridger's Buddies, too. A couple of shelter dogs that we are hoping to find homes for. Absolute dreamy cutie pie dogs. We've got Alfonso and Butterscotch this week. Alfonso's a boxer mix. He's a year old, and he is nothing but bouncy love and a good time. So you can find that all at bobandsherry.com, because this is The Bob and Sherry Show.
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23: I've got some good news for you. The accident going inbound on the Kiefer Memorial Bridge, it's been cleared. Everything is moving well in both directions. And on College Road, there's some building volume going southbound near North Chase Parkway, then again approaching MLK. Rick Dixon, Right Now Traffic.
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2: We know you've got hundreds of dog pictures on your phone. 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
3: When I say genetic genealogy, you think true crime, right? Like, isn't that how we got the Golden State Killer?
0: Right.
3: Isn't that how we got the Bear Brook Killer? Yeah. Well, for the very first time, genetic genealogy has identified someone who died in the 1700s, a teenage soldier in the Revolutionary War. Is this not so exciting? Oh, do you want to hear about this?
4: Yes. That is wow.
3: So the Battle of Camden, which took place not too far from where Lamar lives in South Carolina in 1780. So there were 14 soldiers in one shallow grave who fell on the battlefield at that Revolutionary War battle. And using genetic genealogy, they were able to identify one of those soldiers. He's from Maryland. His name is John Pumphrey, Private John Pumphrey. He got orphaned when he was around 10 years old, and he enlisted in the 7th Maryland Regiment when he was 14 years old. He marched more than 1,000 miles, took place in the Battle of Camden, and he lost his life to a British musket ball. And all this time, centuries, we haven't known who he was. He couldn't even write his own name. You know, orphaned at 10 years old back in the day, there was a really good chance that the only thing that he could do was run off and join the war. But they did. They sequenced the DNA, and they were able to connect him to families in Maryland. And because they were able, he has no known descendants, obviously. He was 14 years old when he died, but he has 20,000 genetic relatives. And because they were able to identify him, you guys, they reburied him with full military honors.
0: Oh, that's really cool.
4: That is cool.
3: So they're hoping each case, this genetic genealogy, each time they do this, it costs so much money. And it's all funded by donations. So, you'll have a lot of people funding and volunteering to solve cold cases. And so you would hope that people would do that for this too, because there are other soldiers on that battlefield that we haven't identified yet. And it's pretty exciting to be able to say his name after all this time. Private John Pumphrey.
0: Doesn't it make you wonder, the Tomb of the Unknown Soldier, whether they could find out who the unknown soldier was?
3: If they could, yeah. I mean, if they were able to find an orphaned Revolutionary War era soldier who walked from Maryland to South Carolina, maybe they could. The level, like, we can't even fathom the level of sacrifice and hardship.
0: No.
3: That it took to defeat the British Empire while walking to battle. So, an amazing story. Thank you, Private John Pumphrey. It's the Bob and Sherry Show.
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19: The College Road's getting a little bit busier. There are delays going southbound near North Chase Parkway. Then again, where traffic gets off from eastbound I-40 and toward MLK. And going north along College Road, there's some brief delays beginning to form near Shipyard Boulevard toward Wrightsville Avenue. Bert Dixon, right now traffic.
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22: First Alert weather days in place Thursday, Friday, and Saturday as a return to stressful and even dangerous heat is back for southeastern North Carolina. High temps in the middle to upper 90s throughout the forecast period under mostly sunny skies. Possible we get a stray shower or storm, but overall those odds are going to be on the low side. Heat index values 105, if not pushing 110 at times. From the WECT First Alert Forecast Center, I'm Gabe Ross.

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2: I ran across this, and when I read it, the first thing I thought is, it sounds exactly like me, Max, Sherry, possibly Doc. He's got all his stuff together so good. I can't even say it'd be him. But this is, it's talking about imposter syndrome, and this is what it is. Okay, if you've ever like created something, or maybe somebody asked you to give a presentation, or maybe you got an opportunity at work that, you know, but you felt like you weren't good enough for it, and you said to yourself, well, I'm not as capable as they think I am. And you got this deep fear that everybody's going to figure out that you just don't have it together. Chances are that you got it. And I think we've all got it. Do you agree with me, Max?
3: Oh, I know. Yeah, we do. Okay. I can't speak for Doc on that one.
2: No, I can't either. Now, this Harvard behavioral scientist guy, his name was Arthur C. Brooks, he said, it's not actually a bad thing, because the higher that these kind of people climb, the more success they have, and the more they're not sure that they've earned it or that they deserve it. And he said, but it's a completely natural thing to feel like. His point is, the most ironic thing is, one group of people that imposter syndrome doesn't really affect, that is the people who actually are imposters. Because he says, these people actually don't deserve it, but they feel like, and they're most sure that they actually do deserve it and more. He calls it the dark triad. You're going to love this, Sherry. Now, these are the people that have three characteristics. Narcissism, it's all about me. Machiavellianism, I'm willing to do what it takes, including hurting you to get what I want. And psychopathy, I'm going to hurt you, and I'm not going to feel any remorse about it. That's what those people have. But he said the imposter syndrome, it's the people that we're probably good at what we're doing, but inside we know we're not really that good at it. We're second-guessing constantly, but it does have a tendency to make us a little bit humble, and we're not being jerks. So, but I thought this is us. I mean, am I not right? This is us.
0: I have so many feelings about this. So many feelings. It's been my experience, Lamar. Everything you said backs up my experience in the corporate world. Max, do you not agree? The people that were the least convinced of their own value were the MVPs.
3: Yes, it's true.
0: And the people who came swinging into the room telling you, you know, how awesome they were, tended to be escorted to their cars at some point by security.
4: That's true. Sherry, amen. It's true.
2: Yeah. Because what they're hiding, when it comes to the surface, they got to go. They got to go.
4: We had a manager said that they were gonna put a statue of him in front of the building because he was so successful. Do you remember that?
0: Oh, I do. I do very much. I'm not sure what area this great statue-worthy success was in, because it wasn't in operations or finance.
4: I can't imagine saying that to anybody about anything.
2: Oh, my God. Yeah. You know, these are the type of people, and you see it everywhere. I mean, no matter where you work, there's always going to be one or two people, and they always keep some papers or a clipboard or something in their hand, and they walk with a purpose, like they're going somewhere. They're not doing anything. They're just making laughs. That's it.
0: There was a sales guy that we all worked with a long, long, long time ago. And that was his MO. He would stroll the hallways with a sheaf of papers in one hand. And if he didn't feel like being social, he would be, you know, studying those papers. Well, this was his whole scam. Bob called it his floor shine time. Because he openly confessed to Bob, I'm just walking around. I'm not really doing anything. I just wanted to get up and get some steps in. Those people, they're so confident and happy.
2: Yeah.
0: They sleep so well at night, don't they?
4: I don't know how. But they do.
2: They do.
0: And we're never going to be able to learn any of their tricks because we either have the chip they're missing or we're missing the chip they have. We're never going to get there.
2: Yeah. I love the label, the Dark Triad. I love that. It is so true.
0: Be a good name for a band.
4: The Dark Triad.
0: It's the Bob and Sherry Show. 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
5: The causeway is getting just a little bit busier. There are some brief delays beginning to form going eastbound, trying to get onto the Cape Fear Memorial Bridge. College Road is getting a lot slower going south, where traffic gets on from eastbound I-40. It's a heavy merging delay toward MLK. Fred Dixon, Right Now Traffic.
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5: Good morning, I'm Bill Murray in the WECT News, and with headlines, hey, swimmers are advised to stay out of the water in parts of Wrightsville Beach. It's got nothing to do with herb currents. The state says there are high levels of bacteria. The advisory for the Banks Channel Public Access at Waiting Boulevard and Nathan Street, it applies to within 200 feet of the posted sign. Keep that in mind. A swimmer in Surf City has died. He was pulled out of the water around 3:30 yesterday afternoon. No luck from first responders to revive him. His ID still not made public until family is notified. You'll find more on the WECT News app this morning. The new library downtown having some issues with its flooring. Parts of it are closed, in fact. Randa Crooms has got a timeline, details about the problem. Just a heads up, the county library sale starts tomorrow. Friends of the library getting first crack. That'll be at the Northeast Library on Military Cutoff Road, starting at 5:30, runs through 9. Saturday is the big day for the general public. It starts at 10 a.m. From the WECT and Fox Wilmington Studios, I'm Bill Murray. Have a great day.
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3: College Road is pretty slow northbound. You'll hit the brakes right around Shipyard Boulevard. That takes you toward Wrightsville Avenue. There's a delay at 421 that's pretty heavy northbound that begins near the Battleship North Carolina and takes you toward the Isabel Holmes Bridge. Rick Dixon, right now traffic.
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7: Cape Fear Weather from the Mr. Sparky Weather Center.
8: First Alert Weather Day is in play Thursday, Friday, and Saturday as a return to stressful and even dangerous heat is back for southeastern North Carolina. High temps in the middle to upper 90s throughout the forecast period under mostly sunny skies. Possible we get a stray shower or storm, but overall those odds are going to be on the low side. Heat index values 105, if not pushing 110 at times. From the WECT First Alert Forecast Center, I'm Gabe Ross.

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2: Good morning. This is Laura from Tallahassee, Florida. And I was just listening to your podcast. And Sherry, you said, how are we going to learn about relationships if we don't learn them from TV? Well, let me tell you two things from relationships I learned on TV that are not good. One is it's really not sexy when you're in the middle of relations with your husband to rip the buttons off his shirt to be sexy and all that. No, they get really angry. Also, it's not a good thing, like in the movies or TV, where someone is hysterical and you slap them in the face. That does not work. You get slapped back. Okay, well, that's all I've got to say. Thank you. Have a great day. Bye-bye.
3: Boy, that's probably true. When you see a scene in the movies where, like, they rip each other's clothes, sir, I hope you got ripped off my lingerie money with you, because that stuff is not cheap. Are you? I know I'm a boring Capricorn and just boring and awful in every way, but I don't want you ripping my clothing. How do you feel about that?
4: Do you remember the movie Body Heat? So yeah. There's a scene where William Hurt is really he's really anxious to get with
3: Kathleen Turner.
4: Yeah. And so he's looking at her through the windows of the house, and she's giving him this come hither look. And then he goes through another window, and she's still giving him the look. And he throws something through a window so he can get into the house so he can get
5: chair.
4: To her.
5: He throws a chair the patio door.
4: Somehow, this all seems to make some kind of weird sense.
5: But it was a wonderful moment, but when it's all over with, there's a bunch of glass.
4: You get this glass everywhere. How'd that break?
3: Also, like, oh my God, wait, where are the cats? Hang on a second. I got it. Larry Munson. And the other thing is something I've learned in life, and this is just me, this doesn't apply to other people, but I know who's stuck cleaning that up and calling somebody to come and replace that glass. And I suddenly am not in the mood. I'll tell you what else drives me crazy. And this is a thing, you see it on regular TV, like regular linear TV, daytime and nighttime, kind of soap opera drama TV. They hook up, and then she wanders into the kitchen to make a piece of toast wrapped up in a king-size bed sheet.
4: Oh, yes.
5: Yes. Yes. I don't understand.
3: Girl, go put the sheet back on the bed and get a t-shirt out of the drawer like everybody else.
4: Can I tell you another one? And that is one of my all-time favorite movies is a movie called Cinema Paradiso. And it's a subtitled Italian movie, I know, but it is an homage to the movie business and romantic movies in particular. And there is a moment where you realize that in the movie. Anyhow, the guy in the movie is so smitten with this woman, he waits outside her window every night to prove his love to her. We call that stalking.
5: Stalker much?
3: And at some point, we're going to be going, Lamar, one of us is going to have to talk to Max. He's asleep on his feet. He's outside this woman's house every night. I'm afraid he's going to get arrested. Can you talk to him man to man? Can you find an opening? And Lamar will go, I think it might be better coming from you. You know, I don't want him to think like, you know.
4: Do you remember there was a movie called Love Story? Ryan O'Neal was in it with Ally McGraw. There's a line from that movie that was around a lot, and that was, love means never having to say you're sorry.
3: It's the opposite.
5: Yeah.
4: Love means, well, I screwed up again. I'm sorry.
3: Love means you apologize. It's the, oh God, it's the opposite of that. And I can't imagine slapping somebody upside the head because they're hysterical.
4: No, I can't imagine that either.
3: I mean, I can't imagine that working. I can't imagine, oh, thank you. No. I needed to get a grip. Like, what?
5: Because that's what they always say. Oh, okay. Yeah, thank you. Thank you. Nobody's thanking you for slapping them in the face.
4: This is the theme to Body Heat. I love that movie.
3: you for pointing out correctly. I don't care how much you're antlered up. You can't be throwing furniture through people's windows.
5: No.
3: The cat's gonna get out. Now,
4: what's that gonna do to the air conditioning? I can just,
3: now we're out in the rain. Now we're out in the rain, shaking the cat treats, calling.
4: I can just turn my down. Oh, well, now we're gonna air condition the whole neighborhood.
3: Were you raised in a barn? And I'll tell you what, after you throw that chair through that window, she's right. This place is a dump. All right. It's the Bob and Sherry Show.
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24: In Pender County on 17 going south, there are some brake delays getting heavier toward 210 as you head in toward Hempstead. They're not too bad, though. At the southbound side of College Road, you'll find delays after the point where traffic gets on from eastbound I-40, a little sluggish toward MLK. Rick Dixon, Right Now Traffic.
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2: And then you read it again.
4: I can't believe this.
2: It's Bob and Cherry's.
1: Believe this.
5: Well, while we were off frolicking, time traveler Alexander Smith popped back into everyone's news feed. He calls himself Alexander Smith, and he said that he participated in classified CIA experiments during the 1980s. He's on YouTube, and we're going to play some of that, some of those clips for you. He's on YouTube, hidden behind sort of a latex mask that looks sort of vaguely human. He said he was transported by the CIA to the year 2118, and he took a photograph in the year 2118, and he said, people deserve to know. Whoever is out there watching this deserves to know. It would be beneficial to the human race because they deserve to know what's happening behind closed doors. He said that Earth will confront a global war imminently, which I don't think surprises anyone or seems unlikely to anyone, does it?
6: No.
5: He said the conflict that causes this third world war starts off small. It's between the United States and North Korea. It's in the very near future. Tensions will escalate. Eventually, missiles will be fired. He said, as a result of this conflict, the world will begin to become one. So let's hear how the whole CIA thing worked when they put him in the time machine.
1: They told me to come into the room, and inside the room I saw this contraption with wires, and it was made of metal. Very big contraption. It was a big cube. Wires sticking out, gauges on the side. I didn't know exactly what to think of it. And I remember clear as day, one of the scientists came up and he told the other men wearing the black suits that they could leave. And they stepped out of the room and closed the door. It was just me and this one scientist inside the room. The scientist, he told me, this is a time machine. Obviously, I was in shock. Now, I knew the CIA had developed previous technologies before they came out. It's just how it is. The technologies that you're using right now, like smartphones, they were developed around 30 years prior to them actually being released.
5: So he says that commercial time travel will become available to the public as early as the year 2028, which is the same year the United States government will fully disclose the existence of intelligent extraterrestrial beings. Now, is there anything to back this up beyond this man's word? Well, not really, although time travel isn't as far-fetched as you might think. It doesn't completely violate the laws of nature. There's no concrete evidence that we figured out how to do it. But when you look at like Einstein's theory of relativity, why shouldn't you be able to visit the past or the future if time is like a circular knotted up ball of twine where everything is happening all at once? William Hiscock, who's a physics professor, said that time travel into the past is a much more uncertain thing than time travel into the future. Although I have a hard time understanding how we'd really pull off time travel in any direction.
7: Yeah. How does that work?
5: But this man, Alexander Smith, he said the world as we know it is about to change a lot. And humanity deserves to know about this change and also about the secret technologies being withheld from the public. He said the CIA's time travel technology isn't new. In the same way that by the time you got a mobile phone, they weren't new either. And Max, whose dad worked for AT&T, can back that up.
4: Yes.
5: Mobile phone technology was around
4: long time ago.
5: It got into the hands of the public. So, do I believe this? I don't know. Of course, I want to. Folks, I want to believe everything. I want to believe that I can change my skin. I want to believe in multiple orgasms. I want to believe in the tooth fairy. Of course, I want to believe. But all I can do is post it up and you can decide for yourself. It's interesting, though, isn't it?
4: It is.
5: I feel like a lot of times, like, my day is the same thing over and over. It's get up, go to work, take care of the pets, do some laundry, then it's tomorrow. Sharon, at least this is something new, right?
4: Why am I asked to believe a man in a latex mask with an ill-fitting suit and a crooked tie? That's all I'm saying. Couldn't we have him be a little bit more polished?
5: But maybe that's what makes him believable, is that he's so unpolished.
4: Perhaps.
5: I don't know. I'm going to post a link to the whole video, and you can lose an hour watching it, and then let us know. Shoot us a talk back. Let us know what you think. We don't know what to think. But you know what? I'm waking up every day in a reality where I'm like, okay, all right.
4: I'm with you.
5: I swear to God, if the dog walked out with my car keys in one hand and a Diet Coke in the other, I'd be like, well, I guess he has an appointment. I mean, I just am not fighting anything anymore. It's the Bob and Sherry Show.
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22: There's really not too much that's going on the roadways at this point. There are some brief delays on College Road going southbound after the point where traffic gets on from I-40 in toward MLK. A little sluggish going north on College Road near Shipyard Boulevard toward Wrightsville Avenue. Bert Dixon, right now traffic.
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27: First Alert Weather Days in play is Thursday, Friday, and Saturday as a return to stressful and even dangerous heat is back for southeastern North Carolina. High temps in the middle to upper 90s throughout the forecast period under mostly sunny skies. Possible we get a stray shower or storm, but overall those odds are going to be on the low side. Heat index values 105, if not pushing 110 at times. From the WECT First Alert Forecast Center, I'm Gabe Ross.

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5: I can't believe this.
3: It's Bob and Sherry's.
2: Believe this.
0: Well, while we were off frolicking, time traveler Alexander Smith popped back into everyone's news feed. He calls himself Alexander Smith, and he said that he participated in classified CIA experiments during the 1980s. He's on YouTube, and we're going to play some of that, some of those clips for you. He's on YouTube, hidden behind sort of a latex mask that looks sort of vaguely human. He said he was transported by the CIA to the year 2118. And he took a photograph in the year 2118. And he said, people deserve to know. Whoever is out there watching this deserves to know. It would be beneficial to the human race because they deserve to know what's happening behind closed doors. He said that Earth will confront a global war imminently, which I don't think surprises anyone or seems unlikely to anyone, does it?
6: No.
0: He said the conflict that causes this third world war starts off small. It's between the United States and North Korea. It's in the very near future. Tensions will escalate. Eventually, missiles will be fired. He said, as a result of this conflict, the world will begin to become one. So let's hear how the whole CIA thing worked when they put him in the time machine.
2: They told me to come into the room, and inside the room I saw this contraption with wires, and it was made of metal. Very big contraption. It was a big cube. Wires sticking out, gauges on the side. I didn't know exactly what to think of it. And I remember clear as day, one of the scientists came up and he told the other men wearing the black suits that they could leave. And they stepped out of the room and closed the door. It was just me and this one scientist inside the room. The scientist, he told me, this is a time machine. Obviously, I was in shock. Now, I knew the CIA had developed previous technologies before they came out. It's just how it is. The technologies that you're using right now, like smartphones, they were developed around 30 years prior to them actually being released.
0: So he says that commercial time travel will become available to the public as early as the year 2028, which is the same year the United States government will fully disclose the existence of intelligent extraterrestrial beings. Now, is there anything to back this up beyond this man's word? Well, not really, although time travel isn't as far-fetched as you might think. It doesn't completely violate the laws of nature. There's no concrete evidence that we figured out how to do it. But when you look at like Einstein's theory of relativity, why shouldn't you be able to visit the past or the future if time is like a circular knotted up ball of twine where everything is happening all at once? William Hiscock, who's a physics professor, said that time travel into the past is a much more uncertain thing than time travel into the future. Although I have a hard time understanding how we'd really pull off time travel in any direction.
7: Yeah. How does that work?
0: But this man, Alexander Smith, he said the world as we know it is about to change a lot. And humanity deserves to know about this change. And also about the secret technologies being withheld from the public. He said the CIA's time travel technology isn't new. In the same way that by the time you got a mobile phone, they weren't new either. And Max, whose dad worked for AT&T, can back that up.
5: Yes.
0: Mobile phone technology was around
5: long time ago.
0: Into the hands of the public. So, do I believe this? I don't know. Of course, I want to. Folks, I want to believe everything. I want to believe that I can change my skin. I want to believe in multiple orgasms. I want to believe in the tooth fairy. Of course, I want to believe. But all I can do is post it up and you can decide for yourself. It's interesting though, isn't it?
5: It is.
0: I
5: mean,
0: I feel like a lot of times, like my day is the same thing over and over. It's get up, go to work, take care of the pets, do some laundry, then it's tomorrow. Sharon, at least this is something new, right?
5: Why am I asked to believe a man in a latex mask with an ill-fitting suit and a crooked tie? That's all I'm saying. Couldn't we have him be a little bit more polished?
0: But maybe that's what makes him believable, is that he's so unpolished.
5: Perhaps.
0: I don't know. I'm going to post a link to the whole video, and you can lose an hour watching it, and then let us know. Shoot us a talk back. Let us know what you think. We don't know what to think. But you know what? I'm waking up every day in a reality where I'm like, okay. All right.
5: I'm with you.
0: I mean,
5: there,
0: I swear to God, if the dog walked out with my car keys in one hand and a Diet Coke in the other, I'd be like, well, I guess he has an appointment. I mean, I just am not fighting anything anymore. It's the Bob and Sherry Show.
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9: A better life with Dr. Sanjay Gupta.
10: I'm feeling lucky to have my college-age kids home with me for a few weeks this summer. And one of the things I know we're going to be talking about, AI. I've started to use it more often at the hospital to get fresh takes on patient problems that I'm trying to solve. And for my girls, well, I know that they are navigating college now with these new powerful tools. Something, frankly, that you and I couldn't have even imagined when we were in school. But while it may be tempting to outsource your studying and your work to these large language models, I beg you not to. And that's because AI chatbots tend to reproduce what researchers call weird viewpoints. That's an acronym: Western, Educated, Industrialized, Rich, and Democratic. Look, AI isn't going away, and admittedly, it can be a really powerful tool, but you don't want it doing your thinking for you. I'm Dr. Sanjay Gupta, helping you live a better life.
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21: There's a very brief delay on College Road. It's not too bad at this point. Northbound between Shipyard Boulevard and Wrightsville Avenue. A little sluggish on 17 going south in toward Porter's Neck near 140. And just a very brief delay beyond that on Market Street going south at MLK.
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0: think about, like, I don't know what's in his head when he sings this song live now, but I submit into evidence, Your Honor, the band Fleetwood Mac.
1: Oh.
0: Where they would take the stage and it would be like, all right, we're going to do the one about how Lindsay cheated on me and lied to me and broke my heart. Okay. 5, 6, 7, 8. So, yeah. That's an amazing story. So if not for Linda Ronstadt, this song might never...
2: This wouldn't have been a hit. And you know, this really was the first of many hits for him.
0: Yeah,
2: and
0: I don't off that know, record, too.
2: Off that record. I don't know that he would have had that kind of success as soon as he did.
3: I don't want clever conversation.
0: But he might have liked to hold on to some of what he earned.
2: Yeah. I think he's okay now, but good.
0: He's
2: Lord.
0: Done fine. Yeah, it's all worked out. It's the Bob and Sherry Show.
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9: Everyone poops. It's not just the name of a classic potty training book. It's a universal truth. Even though everyone does it, almost no one wants to talk about it. Dr. Tricia Pasricha wants to change that. She's the author of a new book. It's called You've Been Pooping All Wrong. And she says there are three critical P's of pooping. The first is propulsion. Both the voluntary push you exert and the involuntary contractions that happen naturally within your body. Top line, when you feel the need to go, don't hold it. The second P is pliability, which refers to stool softness. The keys to this one are making sure you're drinking enough water and eating enough fiber. And the last P is for pelvic floor. If you can get your knees up above your waist while you're on the toilet, like on a stool or a garbage can or a stack of books even, that can make all the difference. I'm Dr. Sanjay Gupta, helping you live a better life.

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3: In Hall County, Georgia, the sheriff's office reported that they sent some deputies out to the home of Adam and Brittany Hollis. And they were there to serve a search warrant for drug investigation. Well, they found Adam and Brittany in a shed out back on the property, and the couple refused to open the door. It turns out that while Brittany was at the door trying to delay the deputies from coming in, Adam was busy inside the shed burning methamphetamine in a toaster oven to destroy evidence. I don't know how long it takes to destroy evidence in a toaster oven. Maybe he should have got an air fryer. I don't know.
4: Yeah,
3: that's what I'm thinking. So when deputies finally pushed through the door, Adam came at him with a running chainsaw, blades running at full speed. And then, in a rare clarity of moment, for the clarity of mind that Adam hardly ever has, he realized that he had brought a chainsaw to a gunfight, and he dropped the chainsaw immediately and gave up. Now, when they searched the property, deputies found a variety of drugs, including 23 grams of meth, 41 assorted pills like lazepam, Xanax, clonazepam, clonopin, and oxycodone. All of the drugs were packaged ready for sale. Now, in the home, they found a young child alone, no electricity in the house, all the floors, including the child's bedroom, covered in filth. And so they took the kid somewhere to get, you know, get a fostering situation. Now, the couple is in jail. They're facing multiple drug charges along with child cruelty. Now, listen, anybody that's thinking about going into this kind of work, to successfully sell drugs, people have to know that you have drugs to sell. If people know that you sell drugs, somebody is eventually going to tell somebody that tells the police. It's a bad business model. It's, you just cannot sustain this. It just doesn't work out. I don't understand. I really don't.
4: It's the 1-2 punch of toaster oven chainsaw for me, though, with this story. Because what we have here is someone who's willing to be a criminal, right? But just doesn't have the juice or the mental fortitude to plan ahead. That's always disappointing. But then again, you know, how many of us have reached for the moon only to discover we didn't have the talent, you know, for the big leagues or what have you?
3: True.
4: And he gets credit for trying.
3: Yes. Yeah.
4: Believe it or not, we have the police knocking on another door, this time in Port Orange, Florida. Police responded to a disturbance, a 911 call. And when they knocked on the door, the person living there, Owen Kelly, who they ultimately arrested, did not want to answer the door and resisted it. And that's because behind that door was a lab filled with hazardous chemicals. He was making his own medications. And when you see this guy's mugshot, I don't know what to say about this man. Later on in today's show, we're going to hear from a gentleman who claims he's a time traveler who was part of a CIA experiment. But when I look at this dude's, Owen Kelly's mugshot, I think the real time traveler is Owen Kelly, who left his audition for a Brett Girl hair commercial to go cook up meth in his kitchen. Because this is some hair like I haven't seen in a very, very long time.
5: Does it look like it's been conditioned, Sherry? Does it look dry with split ends?
4: No, or it's thick and healthy and full of body, as the commercials used to say, Rex. I just picture him tossing his head in a flirtatious manner at the detectives as they climbed over the hazardous chemicals. They had to put on their hazmat suits. They had to bring out narcotics experts, all to bust our man's home lab in Volusia County. We're seeing a change in criminal behavior in Florida. Folks are staying home now. Is it because they don't have the money to go out and commit mayhem? Remember when you'd be in Port St. Lucie, Max?
5: Oh, yeah.
4: And people would be climbing up flagpoles at the Waffle House?
5: Oh, yeah.
4: And now they're just home quietly cooking meth? Boy, times have changed.
5: Yeah. Better than eating fresh produce.
4: Well, that's dangerous. Let's don't do that. It's the Bob and Jerry Show.
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24: First Alert Weather Day is in place Thursday, Friday, and Saturday as a return to stressful and even dangerous heat is back for southeastern North Carolina. High temps in the middle to upper 90s throughout the forecast period under mostly sunny skies. Possible we get a stray shower or storm, but overall those odds are going to be on the low side. Heat index values 105, if not pushing 110 at times. From the WECT First Alert Forecast Center, I'm Gabe Ross.

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2: Hey guys, it's Annie from Forsyth, Georgia. I was just calling to tell y'all a story, Sherry, really you, because I always say we're sisters from another mister because so many things happen with us that are so similar and in the same kind of timeline. And this one's sort of bad, but I know you had recent accidents and hurt yourself. Well, I had an accident recently, like week before last on a Wednesday afternoon. I was taking my daughter to see a movie, and when we left, I didn't realize that she had fallen and hurt her hand. Well, she showed me her hand in the car halfway down the road and had a huge lump, purple lump on it. And it freaked me out. And I was like, oh my gosh, we need to have an x-rayed because she said it hurt and all this. And so I said, well, let's pull into this urgent care and get it x-rayed. Okay. We'll go to a later movie. Well, it torrentially had rained just before then, like torrentially rained. So we walked into the urgent care and I was in front and I took one step. My feet flew out from underneath me, and I flew in the air like a cartoon character.
0: No.
2: If I had had a dress on, they would have had a big show, but luckily I didn't. And I flew in the air, and I landed on my hand with my hand bracing me, and my kneecap came off and back on. So I have three broken fingers in my right hand and a torn meniscus in my left knee, and the whole thing was a big, huge ordeal. They were extremely rude to me, wouldn't help me up off the floor. There was standing water on the mat in front of the door with no wet floor sign. It was a mess. Anyway, the point is, now I'm in a cast for several weeks and can't swim or anything fun in the summer. It's extremely hot, especially in this humidity here. And my knee is going to have surgery. So, yeah, I feel you. I feel you, Sherry. These accidents have got to stop. We are accident twins. Bye.
0: Annie, you win though. When you said my kneecap came off and went back on, I was picturing, you know, like Daffy Duck. You could see it, right? You could see the kneecap lifting and then slamming back. The broken fingers. And this was, look, we are a very like lawsuit happy society, but I have to say, girl, you're never going to have to work again if you handle this one correctly, because the fact that the floor was wet, it wasn't marked, and they left you lying there and wouldn't help you.
3: Oh, yeah.
0: Guys, what do we think about this? What do we think about this?
3: I could represent on that one. I mean, I don't even have a law degree, and I think I could win that game.
0: You know, you would think, I've seen the TV commercial for America's most powerful personal injury attorneys, and I can't remember the name of the law firm. Annie, I'm so sorry. I can't even imagine the pain of all of this. But that kneecap lifting up, slamming back.
4: As somebody who has hyperextended a knee where I watch the knee go out of joint and go back in, I can tell you, it is one of the most excruciating things you can imagine.
0: It's like a Saw movie.
4: It is.
0: Morons in the News is next. It's the Bob and Sherry Show.
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2: I told you guys last week that a hornet flew down my t-shirt on the patio of a pizza restaurant and stung me on the... And I just had all sorts of reactions to that.
3: You okay with that now?
2: No sooner did I recover from that than I was making a pitcher of this really delicious summer cocktail. I will share the recipe here in a second. It calls for mint. And my husband grows a giant patch of mint outside. He grows things.
3: Yeah.
2: I do not grow things. Well, he planted the mint in and around these giant cactus things that he also grows. And so I said, I'm going to go out and get some mint. And he said, just be careful around the cactus. So I'm leaning down to pick the mint. And I'm wearing a t-shirt and a bra. And my shirt brushes against the cactus. And all of the needles go through my t-shirt, through my bra, into the same one that got stung by a hornet.
3: Oh, no.
2: And have you ever had cactus needles in yourself?
3: I have not.
2: Don't. It's awful.
3: Yeah.
2: And they're microscopic invisible.
3: I'm in the majority, probably.
2: Unless you're one of our Yuma listeners.
3: Yes.
2: So I'm like scraping at myself and itching and pulling and I'm yanking it out.
3: Boy.
2: Long story short, had to go in the bathroom, take off my shirt, take off my bra, turn this flashlight on my phone, and with tweezers pick each individual.
3: They really stuck in
2: cactus
3: your breast
2: needle.
3: Are you kidding?
2: Yeah, I am not kidding.
3: How long needles were they?
2: I'm not good with dimensions. They're not super long, but they're as thin as a hair.
3: Yeah, yeah, yeah.
2: And I swear they're tiny and invisible. And they lodge in there and they're stuck. Damn thing looked like a porcupine. One after another. So, of course, Kev walks in the bathroom and he's like, oh, hey. This is not foreplay.
3: Maybe not now.
2: This is not me. Oh, sexy time. I'm just... I lost track of how many of them I had to rip out with the tweezers.
3: Boy, that breast must be saying to itself, you know, things have been really... pretty laid back for most of my existence. All of a sudden.
2: This is the same one that last year had to have all the needle biopsies. This one is tired.
3: Yeah.
2: This one right now, if you're looking at it, it's waving a white flag at you and saying, hey, over my sister to the left.
3: Yeah.
2: Who does that?
3: I know.
2: Who gets cactus needles in their bra like that?
3: Hey, that's a good drop for you there, Max.
2: I just am so tired of being clumsy.
3: But with your third love bra, you know, you're still as comfortable as can be.
2: I'm telling you, it went right through that. Because third love bras are made, the cuffs are made of like this awesome, really smooth, like sort of memory kind of foam material. These things are so sharp, went right through.
3: Wow. All right. Well, you need to stay away from the cactus. Well, he's growing cactus and mint.
2: He grows everything. Yeah. Cactus, mint, tomatoes, blah, blah, blah. He just has a green thumb. He can grow anything anywhere. I didn't think cactus could grow. I thought you had to live in the desert, like in the Roadrunner cartoons.
3: No, he'd have to take them inside, though, right?
2: No, these are not in pots. These are planted in the ground. They survive all winter long. They're huge. I just want to be the woman. You know how, like, on the Food Network or HGTV or in magazines, a woman goes outside and she picks fresh mint and she doesn't get a boob full of cactus needles.
3: Martha Stewart.
2: Martha Stewart has never had a boob full of cactus needles.
3: Yeah, that's
2: true. All right, so here's my recipe. Take a cucumber, slice it up thin, put it in a pitcher. Add a can of frozen limeade, but only three. The can of frozen limeade will tell you to use four cans full of water. Only use three. Then throw in about a cup and a half of gin. And a handful of crushed mint leaves. Stir that up really good. Pour it over ice. 2/3 club soda or sparkling water to 1/3 gin, lime, mint, cucumber mixture. You're welcome. And I'll tell you what. After you drink the first one, pour another one. And then soak your cactus boob in it because those things hurt for like...
3: That sounds refreshing, though.
2: It's so good.
3: Yeah.
2: It's still like kind of sensitive.
3: Right? Get some Neosporin. Neosporin is the most amazing product.
2: I almost shot it with Windex, like in my Big Fat Greek Wedding. I was so desperate for some kind of pain relief.
3: You know, Neosporin does not get its rewards for fame. It's just a great product. Do you not agree?
2: I don't.
3: Do you not have it in your house?
2: I don't love it like my husband does. I told you during cold season, he puts it directly in his nose. He thinks it protects him from getting diseases. That's yeah.
3: All right. Well, I'm glad we're talking some sexy stuff here. Neosporin talk as we start the day off.
2: I'm just a menace to myself.
3: Bob and Sherry.
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14: You know, it's funny, when I think back to what the typical American dinner looked like when you and I were kids, there's usually some kind of meat featured at the center of the plate. Vegetables are there, but often thought of as a side dish. More and more, though, we are coming to realize that a plant-based diet, with little or no meat even, is going to be a healthier way to eat for just about everyone. New study out of the University of Hawaii Cancer Center found that eating a high-quality plant-rich diet that includes whole grains, vegetables, and fruits may prevent cognitive impairment even when people start that diet in their late 50s and 60s. Yeah, it's important to make sure you're getting enough protein, fats, complex carbohydrates. Just because you cut out or even cut back on meat, though, is not a license to eat whatever you want. Focus on eating whole, real foods. I'm Dr. Sanjay Gupta, helping you live a better life.
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3: 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It's time for you to be relentless. 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For most people, it's an afterthought. But here's a reason to pay attention to your garage. It is absolutely an entry point for thieves. Most burglars we now know enter your home through a door or a window. But according to the Department of Justice crime data, your garage is the third most common way to break in. And a lot of people with attached garages don't lock the door between the garage and the house. And getting into your garage, attached or not, could be as simple as lifting up the door or pressing the remote control clipped to your car's visor. Hello. 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Don't miss this. You have an alarm keypad in your garage, make sure you change the code regularly. Why do that? It turns out it's very easy to see which numbers are worn from use or dirty from fingerprints. Ooh.
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0: This is Intelligence for Your Life on 102.7 GNI. Here's an interesting weight loss technique. If you want to boost your weight loss efforts right into overdrive, experts say head up to the mountains. According to the International Journal of Obesity, when they studied this, people living at high altitude were 4 to 5 times less likely to be overweight. Researchers at Germany's University of Munich took overweight people to a resort 9,000 feet up in the Alps. The study subjects were told to eat whatever they wanted and to avoid exercise. The result, they ate 734 fewer calories every day. They lost nearly 4 pounds on average. Even more remarkable, they kept the weight off even after returning to their normal lives and altitudes. Wow. The researchers believe it's because lower levels of oxygen boost production of the hormone leptin. That's the I'm full hormone, which makes you feel satisfied with less food and it increases your metabolism. Want to lose a bunch of weight? Head to the mountains.
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9: When we talk about how much exercise someone should get, current guidelines call for about 150 minutes of moderate intensity exercise or 75 minutes of vigorous intensity exercise every week. New study out of the UK makes a strong case for vigorous exercise if and when you can do it. Now, researchers determined that even little bursts of vigorous exercise can significantly reduce someone's risk of 8 different diseases: dementia, type 2 diabetes, fatty liver disease, chronic respiratory disease, chronic kidney disease, immune-mediated inflammatory diseases, major cardiovascular events, and atrial fibrillation. We're not talking about complicated training programs here. Just work with what you can into your everyday life. If you are breathless and unable to speak in complete sentences, then you've hit the mark. I'm Dr. Sanjay Gupta, helping you live a better life.
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21: Cape Fear Weather from the Cumulus Media Weather Center.
22: First Alert Weather Day is in place Thursday, Friday, and Saturday as a return to stressful and even dangerous heat is back for southeastern North Carolina. High temps in the middle to upper 90s throughout the forecast period under mostly sunny skies. Possible we get a stray shower or storm, but overall those odds are going to be on the low side. Heat index values 105, if not pushing 110 at times. From the WECT First Alert Forecast Center, I'm Gabe Ross.

0: It's the John Tesh Radio Show on 102.7 GNI. All right, let's spend a moment together and explore the world of the typo. You know, typos are a lot more common now for a few reasons. First, we can thank autocorrect functions and tiny phone keyboards. We're also a lot more casual with our communication these days with the use of text messages and emojis. So we don't proofread what we write as much as previous generations. We just hit send. Well, we may want to start proofreading from now on because according to a Boston University study, when people see typos, they don't overlook them. People judge us when we make typos. For the study, researchers had people read responses to ads for a roommate. Some messages had typos and others had grammatical errors, and some messages were typed with no mistakes. The result, study subjects judged people who made typos as being less trustworthy, less considerate, and less intelligent. And if the person made a grammatical error, they were judged even more harshly. So unless you're texting with your best bud, you may want to proofread your messages before hitting send. I've started doing that. Because according to this study, not only do people notice typos, they are judging us for them.
1: Intelligence for your life.
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2: John Tesh with Gib Gerard. Gib, I remember when, of course, when COVID happened, mm-hmm. and people were looking at Netflix to see what people were consuming, and it was like all old shows.
3: Oh, yeah.
2: Comfort shows. So it was like Friends and Seinfeld, yep. and yeah, all comfort shows. And now BabyCenter.com says baby names inspired by the TV show Friends are popular again. So Monica is up 122 spots in the top spots for baby naming. Ross is up 756 spots.
3: I think these shows, particularly shows that were really popular when people my age were younger, are very comforting. And I think there's another thing at play here too, which is people my age have had kids around the time when I did, and they have kids now that are old enough to watch some of the more adult material that we grew up watching.
2: Very
3: right?
2: good.
3: So, like, I'm going to share Friends with my kids. I'm going to share The Office with my kids. I've been watching with my oldest. We've been watching 30 Rock again.
2: Uh-huh.
3: So I think there's a whole thing where people who are having kids are rewatching this stuff, and it's putting it back into the collective consciousness. And these names, like, yeah, why wouldn't I do Ross? Yeah. Why wouldn't I get layered bangs like Rachel did?
2: Right.
3: And why wouldn't I name my kids after her?
2: And we know from dealing with it personally with the music that we've been dealing with is that nostalgia is so powerful. Nostalgia, whether it's music or yeah. a TV show or
3: it's comforting. It's known knowns.
2: Yeah, I mean, I like that. Join the Wilmington Police Department as they invite you and your family for a night of community, connection, and fun at National Night Out on Tuesday, August 4th from 6 to 9 p.m. at the Point 14 in Wilmington. With more details at WGNI.com.
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2: If it doesn't make you better, healthier, happier, or much more interesting, we won't put it on this show. It's Intelligence for Your Life. My name is John Tesh, and a recent finance study has found that nearly half of all millennials have gone into pet debt, serious debt, from the cost of owning and caring for their pets. The study found that young adults are racking up

0: and 38 is the largest pet-owning demographic. They own one out of every three pets, and they want to spoil them. In fact, more than half of millennial pet owners say they buy a present for their pet at least once a month. They also want to give their pets organic food or gluten-free meals, which are also expensive. But pet debt or not, most millennials say the companionship of a pet happens to be priceless.
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0: And up next, why broccoli, cucumbers, avocado, and cabbage are now regarded as anti-aging foods. 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

0: This is 1027 GNI. All right, let's lean into some anti-aging fountain of youth intelligence. If you want to feel younger longer, I want you to put these foods on your grocery list. And boy, I would make a stir fry out of these in a minute. So broccoli, cucumbers, avocado, and cabbage. Researchers at the Washington University School of Medicine in St. Louis say these foods all contain high levels of a compound called NMN, which appears to have an anti-aging effect. And in studies, mice that drank NMN-laced water, they aged much more slowly than their peers, to the point that their energy production and metabolism resembled much, much younger mice. This reduced the typical signs of aging that include gradual weight gain, loss of insulin sensitivity, declining physical activity. So remember, I want you to add these anti-aging foods to your grocery list. Send me a picture of your stir fry and I'll send you mine. Broccoli, cucumbers, avocado, and cabbage, the fountain of youth.
1: IFYL. Intelligence for your life.
0: And coming up, I'll tell you about the four flights test from the European Heart Journal, what medical experts are discovering about our longevity using four flights of stairs. Hey, it's John Tesh sharing tips to help you become the best version of you. This is Intelligence for Your Life on 1027 GNI.
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23: For the rest of your Thursday, mostly sunny skies. Can't rule out a spot shower or storm, but the heat is going to be the main takeaway. Thursday, Friday, and Saturday, all first alert weather days. Look for high temps in the middle and upper 90s. Feels like values 105 to even 110 at times. Rain and storm chances keeping a low profile. In fact, rain chances don't really grow till the latter half of the weekend as temps come down to the middle and lower 90s. From the WECT First Alert Forecast Center, I'm Gabe Ross.

1027 GNI. Personal question time here on the program. How many flights of stairs can you climb before you need a break or start to feel winded? Is it one, two, three, or more flights of stairs? Well, a study by the European Society of Cardiology now says stairs offer a fairly accurate test of your heart health, because ideally, you should be able to walk up at least four flights or run up three flights without stopping to catch your breath. Wow! If you can do that, researchers say it's a great sign of a strong, healthy heart. But what if you regularly struggle to get up just one flight of stairs before you feel winded? Well, in this study, researchers tracked the health of 13,000 adults for 5 years. They found that people who couldn't climb even one flight of stairs were a whopping three times more likely to die during the study compared to people who could easily walk or run up three flights. It's essentially a test of your heart's functional capacity. That's how well your heart can handle sustained activity. So if climbing two flights of stairs is your limit, researchers say you need to work on improving your fitness. All summer long, you can win your world-famous GNI beach bag loaded with great items to get you through the summer. Big thanks to this year's GNI beach bag sponsor, O'Brien Service Company. 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
1: Gabe, I had a back problem not too long ago, so I went in for an MRI to make sure everything was cool. And there was there were advertisements all over the scanning place, and it was for these full body MRI scans.
2: Yikes!
1: Very hot health searches right now. Celebrities are doing them. Celebrities are promoting them, and companies are marketing them direct to consumers. People are booking them like crazy. Now the problem, doctors are saying, the American College of Radiology, they don't recommend them for people without symptoms or genetic risk factors, because the scan finds incidental findings in a huge percentage of healthy people, small things that look unusual and trigger follow-up procedures. I had one of these about 15 years ago, and it basically told me that I had kidney cancer. And it sent me down a wormhole of all kinds of stuff, and it was wrong. So you got to be careful with this stuff.
2: Look, I think we are huge fans of preventative care. We know that preventative care helps deal with the mortality of disease. It helps prevent diseases from actually killing you. It is a fantastic thing. But you need to do it in concert with somebody who went to medical school. Going and getting an MRI and knowing is good, but doing it in a process where it's being evaluated holistically, not because you're searching stuff up on the internet, not because you're having AI evaluate what they think is the issue. You have to combine that with a person who knows your overall health and that with stuff that matches your symptoms. That is the best way to stay healthy.
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2: Alrighty, it's time to connect you to some dating and relationship intel. Apparently, if you want to find love on a dating app, you should never flaunt your wealth or status. This is the latest from researchers at University College London. In today's slang, it's called flexing, like you'd show off your muscles by flexing, of course, except in this version of flexing, people are showing off their wealth and status. This is an extension of what some people already do on social media, where they try to impress others by showing off fancy cars, or jewelry, or boasting about luxury vacations. Bella Gandhi is a relationship coach. She says people go to great lengths to portray themselves in a flattering light on social media and dating apps, but having pictures in which you're popping champagne and leaning on a Lamborghini are a turnoff to most people, she says. They're being

0: get so many dates. When women were asked to rate men's dating profiles, men who seemed humble were rated significantly higher.
1: Intelligence for your life. 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

0: 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Right here and now, we're going to do our best to make sure that you feel happier than you ever have in your life. So it's simple. You just embrace the times when you feel sad. That's it. According to Susan Cain and her new book, Bittersweet, How Sorrow and Longing Make Us Whole. Cain is a New York Times bestselling author who's been named one of the top 50 leadership experts in the world. Her research has shown that people who aren't afraid to feel sad are surprisingly also among the happiest. As an example, Cain says Buddhists have a mindfulness practice where they think about their own death to the point where they imagine their bodies buried and decomposing. Sounds morbid, but Buddhists also tend to be among the least anxious, fearful, and depressed people in the world. Cain says it's because when you fully accept your own mortality, it gives you a much deeper appreciation for life. That's why Cain recommends embracing things that make you feel sad instead of resisting them, including depressing movies, poetry, depressing music even. Over time, your ability to appreciate sadness will unlock the opposite extreme. That's ultimate happiness. Fascinating.
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21: For the rest of your Thursday, mostly sunny skies. Can't rule out a spot shower or storm, but the heat is going to be the main takeaway. Thursday, Friday, and Saturday, all First Alert weather days. Look for high temps in the middle and upper 90s. Feels like values 105 to even 110 at times. Rain and storm chances keeping a low profile. In fact, rain chances don't really grow till the latter half of the weekend as temps come down to the middle and lower 90s. From the WECT First Alert Forecast Center, I'm Gabe Ross.

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1: Let's talk about stress. This time we're going to talk chronic stress. And we're going to help you conquer that stress with research-backed tips from the book The Fitness Fix by Jen Adair. First, she says, eat more omega-3 rich foods. I hadn't thought about this. A study from the University of Pittsburgh found that people with the highest levels of omega-3 fatty acids in their blood were the least likely to have physical symptoms of stress. It's because omega-3s help relax our arteries so our heart rate stays stable even on our most stressful days. And then she recommends this. Let out a primal scream in the car while you're alone. Research shows the stress hormone cortisol is most dangerous when we don't react to it. Because the longer we let cortisol marinate in our bloodstream, the more likely it is to trigger harmful inflammation. That's where letting out a primal scream will help. It gives you a chance to offload your stress, she says, so your cortisol levels drop and do less damage. Again, that book, The Fitness Fix.
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1: Intelligence for Your Life with John Tesh on 102.7 GNI. Yeah, when we're doing the coaching calls on Tuesdays and Thursdays, we talk a lot about wearable fitness trackers. And so, trackers, a massive study of 88,000 people wearing these things found that sleep regularity, going to bed and walking at the same time every day, predicted who would die earlier better than how many hours they slept. Not a little better, meaningfully better. Turns out your body doesn't just need sleep. It needs sleep on a schedule.
2: It needs sleep on a schedule. And by the way, look, if you can go to bed at the same time every day and wake up at the same time every day, if you're struggling with that concept, just start waking up at the same. This is something that we tell everybody. This is like a key habit. If you just start waking up at the same time every single day, that means on the weekends too, unfortunately, your body will begin to regulate and you'll get tired at the same time every day. And eventually your sleep schedule will normalize out. And again, these wearable sleep trackers, what they do is they give you a good sense of your overall sleep. It's not a very specific, it's not as good as going and doing a sleep study, but it does give you sort of a primer of when am I falling asleep every day? What does the pattern look like? Was last night's sleep better than tonight than the night before? That gives you that sense of regularity that, again, you know, the studies show, and we've known this for a while. It correlates with a not only a longer life, but a better life in terms of your brain health.
1: Yeah, amen.
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0: into the millennium is ending at Sphere Las Vegas, and 1027 GNI wants to send you and your bestie there for the final summer show. 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
3: Moving you from the place you are right now to the place you were meant to be. This is Intelligence for Your Life. My name is John Tesh. And the place you were meant to be.

0: A growing number of older adults are now re-entering the workforce or skipping retirement altogether. According to Pew Research Center, roughly 1 in 5 people aged 65 and up are employed or looking for work. That's twice as many as in 1988, for example. But most of these senior citizens aren't doing it out of boredom. AARP found the biggest reason for coming out of retirement is financial, because people are living longer, so they need more money to afford those extra years of life. And the cost of living keeps going up. I mean, back at the turn of the 20th century, the life expectancy, can you guess? It was 46 years old. So now, some countries are considering raising retirement ages. In Denmark, for example, it's going up to 74. Meanwhile, some 20-somethings are already throwing in the towel. There's a Gen Z retirement home in Malaysia, which offers rooms to burned-out young workers for less than $500 a month. Wow. And by the way, this thing is fully booked.
1: Intelligence for Your Life with John Tesh.
0: And coming up not long ago, the go-to apps for sleep featured white noise. White noise typically sounds like an air conditioner, vacuum, or fan, or even the hum from inside an airplane cabin, right? But now, green noise is all the rage, and sleep experts believe this green noise is far more effective for producing a better night's sleep. So, a deep dive into green noise is up next.
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0: of you.
1: This is 1027 GNI. All right, my intelligent friends, have you heard about green noise? Of course, you know white noise and pink noise. This is green noise, according to neurologist and behavioral sleep specialist, Dr. Christopher Winter. It's technically defined as any frequency right around 500 hertz, which is in the center of the frequency spectrum. And coincidentally, that's where most nature sounds fall. White noise typically sounds like an air conditioner, vacuum, fan, or even an airplane engine. But green noise is more of a soothing nature sound from wind to water. Why are people so obsessed with green noise these days? Because multiple studies have now shown that nature sounds promote relaxation. And according to Dr. Winter, nature sounds are also proven to help people fall asleep, including anything from the sound of ocean waves crashing on a beach to the gentle sound of a waterfall. If you want to check it out for yourself, there are plenty of YouTube videos that I found now offering hours and hours of uninterrupted green noise. Enjoy.
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1: 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We'll have the details from the dermatologist Joshua Zeichner on how certain foods can fix your face. Stand by. When coffee won't get you through the workday, you know who will. 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
14: You know, it's funny, when I think back to what the typical American dinner looked like when you and I were kids, there's usually some kind of meat featured at the center of the plate. Vegetables are there, but often thought of as a side dish. More and more, though, we are coming to realize that a plant-based diet, with little or no meat even, is going to be a healthier way to eat for just about everyone. New study out of the University of Hawaii Cancer Center found that eating a high-quality plant-rich diet that includes whole grains, vegetables, and fruits may prevent cognitive impairment even when people start that diet in their late 50s and 60s. Yeah, it's important to make sure you're getting enough protein, fats, complex carbohydrates. Just because you cut out or even cut back on meat, though, is not a license to eat whatever you want. Focus on eating whole, real foods. I'm Dr. Sanjay Gupta, helping you live a better life.
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20: Cape Fear Weather from the Perry's Emporium Weather Center.
21: For the rest of your Thursday, mostly sunny skies. Can't rule out a spot shower or storm, but the heat is going to be the main takeaway. Thursday, Friday, and Saturday, all first alert weather days. Look for high temps in the middle and upper 90s. Feels like values 105 to even 110 at times. Rain and storm chances keeping a low profile. In fact, rain chances don't really grow till the latter half of the weekend as temps come down to the middle and lower 90s. From the WECT First Alert Forecast Center, I'm Gabe Ross.

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1: All righty, from wrinkles to pimples to dark circles, you have any of that? 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Pomegranates also have anthocyanins. That'll increase collagen production, which is the support structure for skin. And pomegranates contain ellagic acid, a chemical that reduces inflammation caused by sun damage. Wrinkles, your solution, pomegranates. What if your beauty problem is pimples? Then load up on lobster. The key is its zinc content. Zinc is an antibacterial mineral, and when we don't have enough, the bacteria on our face multiplies, resulting in pimples. That's why there's a link between acne severity and low levels of zinc. Zinc also encourages skin cell turnover, which is why you'll find it in a lot of acne medications. And if your skin issue is dark circles, then eat more kale, like a kale salad. The vitamin K in kale helps promote blood clotting, and dark circles are caused when blood vessels around the eyes leak and pool. But to get the maximum benefits from kale, eat it cooked, not raw. You'll absorb more nutrients that way.
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0: Today's hits and yesterday's favorites, 1027 GNI. Gabe, you know, I love following these biohacker guys and also these guys that talk about like the latest things to do in the gym. And last time I went to the doctor with a back problem, he said, "Are you watching videos of young guys giving you tips?" And he goes, "You know, stop that." One of the tips comes from Andrew Huberman, and I've been trying to do this, and it actually has made a difference. And that is, it came from a study of nearly 1,800 adults. Found that getting morning sunlight, specifically before 10 a.m., is associated with better sleep quality and better circadian rhythms. Duration of the sunlight did not matter as much as the timing. The researchers said morning light is one of the most underused, zero-cost sleep interventions available.
1: Look, obviously this does not work if you are a third shifter, right? If you're working the night shift, you have to find a way around this. But it's absolutely true. And by the way, if you're trying to fix your sleep in general, if you are looking to get better sleep, the number one first tip, the first thing out of the gate before you do anything else, and you can still do the other stuff, is to start getting up at the same time every day. And when you start doing that, all of your rhythms start to align. And then when you get up at the same time every day, get that exposure to direct morning light before 10 a.m., it will then make all of your circadian rhythms line up. You'll get tired at the same time every day, and you will sleep more consistently. And again, it's a cheat code to a healthier life.
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2: All right, here we go with a conversation starter for you. I'm John Tesh, and you're plugged into Intelligence for Your Life. You know, World Cup visitors are finding our favorite creamy condiment at the airport. Ranch dressing has become a breakout star of the football tournament. It's become so popular that the TSA is reminding travelers to keep their carry-on condiments to 3.4 ounces or less. People are traveling with giant bottles of this stuff. Little bottles of ranch are now at airport souvenir shops, by the way, front and center with the other tchotchkes. For example, at Dallas-Fort Worth Airport, they're selling travel-sized bottles of ranch alongside World Cup memorabilia.
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1: Here we go with a great piece from our longevity files. I can take 5 years off your biological age. Just volunteer. Your biological age is, of course, how old your body seems by the way it functions, as opposed to how long you've been alive. A recent study in Plus One found this is all about people who regularly volunteer. First of all, there's the mental health aspect. It's already been proven that volunteering has a positive impact on your mental health, and that in turn plays a big role in how you physically feel. Another factor is the exercise aspect of volunteering, of giving back. A lot of volunteer opportunities, from working with kids to things like park cleanup projects, they do involve physical activity. So longevity experts basically believe if you want to age backwards, you just need to live outside yourself more often. Or another way to put that, volunteer.
2: IFYL. Intelligence for Your Life.
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19: If I were to ask you what makes for a good night's sleep, you'd probably say a dark, quiet room, not too many things on your mind. But every night when you go to get some Z's, how often do you really think about the temperature in your bedroom? Temperature may be one of the most underappreciated factors in sleep. That's according to the Senior Vice President of Research and Scientific Affairs at the National Sleep Foundation. We often hear about lights and screens and stress, but even modest changes in temperature and airflow can influence both how quickly you fall asleep and how deeply you stay asleep. Most experts will recommend a room temperature of 60 to 67 degrees Fahrenheit. You might also experiment with your sheets and what you actually wear to bed. Play around a bit and see what improves your sleep. You might be delightfully surprised. I'm Dr. Sanjay Gupta, helping you live a better life.
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23: For the rest of your Thursday, mostly sunny skies. Can't rule out a spot shower or storm, but the heat is going to be the main takeaway. Thursday, Friday, and Saturday, all first alert weather days. Look for high temps in the middle and upper 90s. Feels like values 105 to even 110 at times. Rain and storm chances keeping a low profile. In fact, rain chances don't really grow until the latter half of the weekend as temps come down to the middle and lower 90s. From the WECT First Alert Forecast Center, I'm Gabe Ross.

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1: Get ready. I have the three signs that you are with the right person. This comes from Dr. Elizabeth Schoenfeld, an expert on human development, family science, and relationships. The first sign you're with the right person, they're attentive, meaning they demonstrate small daily gestures that align with your needs. So, for example, if you have a hard day ahead, you'll appreciate your partner more if they take over one of your chores than if they buy you a little gift. Dr. Schoenfeld says, having a partner who notices what you need or want in a given moment is a sign of long-term relationship satisfaction. Also, pay attention to the way they respond to conflict. Dr. Schoenfeld says, the amount of conflict you have doesn't matter nearly as much as how the argument is handled. In healthy relationships, partners should respond to conflict in a caring and supportive way, meaning they should listen, respect where you're coming from, and share their own thoughts and feelings.
2: Intelligence for your life.
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1: So, Gibb, you know me, whenever we have a tip on this show, I try it on myself, on my body, whatever. So I heard that, because I'm a mouth breather, I heard that I should get some mouth tape to tape my mouth shut when I fall asleep. Well, I did that for a couple nights. I almost died. but mouth tape is one of the top trending sleep hygiene searches right now. Again, 60,000 monthly searches and climbing. The idea is you tape your mouth shut, forces nasal breathing, which is supposed to improve sleep quality and reduce snoring. But Stanford sleep experts say using nasal breathing during sleep is beneficial, but the tape itself may not be the right tool for everybody.
2: Right.
1: If you have sleep apnea, it could be dangerous.
2: Right. So look, when we sleep with our mouth open, when we're doing mouth breathing, it dries out our airway. It has all kinds of consequences, and it is better to breathe through your nose. But it's better to breathe, period. Right. So if you block the mouth and you have, like I do, you have allergies. So in the middle of the night, your nose starts to get all clogged up. You got to breathe. Breathing is the most important. That's the important part. And if you interrupt that, then you can end up in, like you said, you can have sleep apnea symptoms, even if you don't normally have sleep apnea when you breathe through your mouth. So absolutely, buyer beware. It's a good way if you just tend to breathe with your mouth open at night to breathe through the nose, but it can be really dangerous. So make sure you're aware of that.
1: And don't just use gaffer tape. That won't work.
2: No, they make special tape.
1: They do. I know. I have it.
0: Making happier people one piece of intel at a time. I'm John Tesh, and this is Intelligence for Your Life on 1027 GNI.
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0: This is today's hits and yesterday's favorites. 1027 G&I with David checking in just after, 3 o'clock here. Like, I don't do that every single Monday through Friday. So it's 3 o'clock. Alex Warren, Ordinary, kicking us off on G&I. Good afternoon to you.
1: They say the holy water's watered down, and this town's lost its faith. Our colors will fade eventually. So if our time is running out, day after day, we'll make the mundane a masterpiece. Oh my, my, oh my, my love, I take one look at you, you're taking me.

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1: 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The emotions that you're having, that's the normal reaction to it. If you clench your jaw and just kind of, oh, I'm going to get through something, you stuff the emotions down. They're going to come out some way, somehow, somewhere.
0: Of course, I say, wouldn't it just be better to let people feel their feelings? Because, of course, all I want to do is be like, oh, I know, I'm so sad.
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9: A Better Life with Dr. Sanjay Gupta.
10: When we talk about how much exercise someone should get, current guidelines call for about 150 minutes of moderate intensity exercise or 75 minutes of vigorous intensity exercise every week. New study out of the UK makes a strong case for vigorous exercise if and when you can do it. Now, researchers determined that even little bursts of vigorous exercise can significantly reduce someone's risk of 8 different diseases: dementia, type 2 diabetes, fatty liver disease, chronic respiratory disease, chronic kidney disease, immune-mediated inflammatory diseases, major cardiovascular events, and atrial fibrillation. We're not talking about complicated training programs here. Just work with what you can into your everyday life. If you are breathless and unable to speak in complete sentences, then you've hit the mark. I'm Dr. Sanjay Gupta, helping you live a better life.
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19: For the rest of your Thursday, mostly sunny skies. Can't rule out a spot shower or storm, but the heat is going to be the main takeaway. Thursday, Friday, and Saturday, all first alert weather days. Look for high temps in the middle and upper 90s. Feels like values 105 to even 110 at times. Rain and storm chances keeping a low profile. In fact, rain chances don't really grow till the latter half of the weekend as temps come down to the middle and lower 90s. From the WECT First Alert Forecast Center, I'm Gabe Ross.

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1027 GNI recent article explores why the 40s don't seem like middle age anymore. 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It's GNI.

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1027 G9 News series coming to HGTV. It's going to star two teams of 90s TV stars as they renovate homes that are stuck in the 1990s. It's called Totally 90s House. Jaleel White from Family Matters will host. Winning team will earn $25,000 for a charity of their choosing. And the 90s stars that have been listed, Brian Austin Green, Beverly Mitchell, Jody Sweetin, Melissa Joan Hart, Joey and Matthew Lawrence, and Keisha Knight-Oleum. It's G9.

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5: There's a jam up in place on the northbound side of College Road. Pretty heavy right around Holly Tree Road, around toward Wrightsville Avenue. A little sluggish as you pass by Marcus Street to and past MLK. There's also a delay beginning to form on northbound Military Cutoff at Eastwood Road. We're Dixon, right now traffic.
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25: Cape Fear weather from the Cumulus Media Weather Center.
26: A new heat wave in southeastern North Carolina will get worse as we head into your Friday. For tonight, mostly clear and muggy conditions. Overnight lows, middle and upper 70s. On your Friday, mostly partly sunny skies. There is a slight chance of a stray shower or a thunderstorm. Otherwise, very hot. Highs ranging from the lower 90s along the coast to near 100 inland. Feels like temperatures between 105 and 110. From the WECT First Alert Forecast Center, I'm meteorologist Eric Davis.

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4: There is accident cleanup that's going on Marcus Street at College Road. It occurred on the southbound side. There's a very heavy backup on and off from that point, though, as you head toward MLK. And Military Cutoff is crawling going northbound from Eastwood Road to just before Market Street. Bert Dixon, Right Now Traffic.
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13: A better life with Dr. Sanjay Gupta.
14: As someone who's been married nearly 25 years, I'll tell you, there's a lot of great things about having a spouse. And according to a new study out of the University of Miami Health System, marriage might even be linked to a lower risk of cancer. Why? Well, the researchers said people who are married are less likely to engage in risky behavior. They're more likely to get a nudge to go to regular preventive medicine appointments and screenings. And they have a partner to share the load of family obligations, household chores, and finances. No one is saying you should get married in the pursuit of better health. But if you are single, how can you build a strong support system to maybe get some of these same benefits? Do your own research, find out what's important, and then hold members of your squad accountable and let them hold you accountable as well. That can provide a lot of support. I'm Dr. Sanjay Gupta, helping you live a better life.
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8: In Porter's Neck, watch out for a pretty bad accident on 17 going south just before 140. It's causing bumper-to-bumper traffic from before Sidbury Road. North along 17, that's not too bad getting past it, but there's a very heavy backup in toward Hampstead approaching 210. Rick Dixon, right now in traffic.
9: 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CDs hadn't been invented yet, and social media wasn't a thing. 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
0: I have certain things that I'm uptight about. 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
27: A new heat wave in southeastern North Carolina will get worse as we head into your Friday. For tonight, mostly clear and muggy conditions, overnight lows middle and upper 70s. On your Friday, mostly partly sunny skies. There is a slight chance of a stray shower or a thunderstorm, otherwise very hot. Highs ranging from the lower 90s along the coast to near 100 inland. Feels like temperatures between 105 and 110. From the WECT First Alert Forecast Center, I'm meteorologist Eric Davis.

1027 GNI last hour. I asked for requests. Well, you came through. Alex did. Espresso. Sabrina Carpenter. It's on GNI.

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6: 17 in Pender County continues to crawl going southbound, heading down from Hempstead for over a mile and toward Porter's Neck. The reason for this, there are two separate accidents. The first one is at Sidbury Road. The next one is at 140. And there are some brief delays going northbound that are not as bad.
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16: A better life with Dr. Sanjay Gupta.
17: We talk a lot here about ultra-processed foods and the many ways in which they can negatively impact your health. They've been linked to weight gain, obesity, type 2 diabetes, cardiovascular disease, even cancer. And now a new study out of UCSF found that high ultra-processed food intake was associated with something called intramuscular fat, which is exactly what it sounds like. That's fat inside your muscles, which can cause them to become weaker. Now, in this particular study, the researchers noticed more wear and tear and pain in people's knees because of weakened thigh muscles. Cutting back on ultra-processed foods isn't easy. The CDC estimates at least half the calories in our diet come from ultra-processed foods. But if you're looking to eat cleaner, cutting out sugar-sweetened beverages, that may be the best number one thing you can do to try and get started. I'm Dr. Sanjay Gupta, helping you live a better life.
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0: when you're a kid, your idea of what it means to have money can be very, very different than when you're an adult. I knew a girl that had a real Barbie dream house. 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She had the Barbie car. She had all the Barbie furniture. Her Barbies had clothes. She had a light bright. 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
0: If your sibling can never be happy for any good thing that comes your way, it's extra painful when it's a brother or a sister. 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
20: A new heat wave in southeastern North Carolina will get worse as we head into your Friday. For tonight, mostly clear and muggy conditions, overnight lows middle and upper 70s. On your Friday, mostly partly sunny skies. There is a slight chance of a stray shower or a thunderstorm, otherwise very hot. Highs ranging from the lower 90s along the coast to near 100 inland. Feels like temperatures between 105 and 110. From the WECT First Alert Forecast Center, I'm meteorologist Eric Davis.

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I let it

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5: 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The child dog unharmed. The owner said he was rewarding the brave husky with a delicious T-bone steak. How awesome is that? 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
22: A new heat wave in southeastern North Carolina will get worse as we head into your Friday. For tonight, mostly clear and muggy conditions, overnight lows middle and upper 70s. On your Friday, mostly partly sunny skies. There is a slight chance of a stray shower or a thunderstorm. Otherwise, very hot. Highs ranging from the lower 90s along the coast to near 100 inland. Feels like temperatures between 105 and 110. From the WECT First Alert Forecast Center, I'm meteorologist Eric Davis.

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3: A better life with Dr. Sanjay Gupta.
4: We talk a lot here about ultra-processed foods and the many ways in which they can negatively impact your health. They've been linked to weight gain, obesity, type 2 diabetes, cardiovascular disease, even cancer. And now a new study out of UCSF found that high ultra-processed food intake was associated with something called intramuscular fat, which is exactly what it sounds like. That's fat inside your muscles, which can cause them to become weaker. Now, in this particular study, the researchers noticed more wear and tear and pain in people's knees because of weakened thigh muscles. Cutting back on ultra-processed foods isn't easy. The CDC estimates at least half the calories in our diet come from ultra-processed foods. But if you're looking to eat cleaner, cutting out sugar-sweetened beverages, that may be the best number one thing you can do to try and get started. I'm Dr. Sanjay Gupta, helping you live a better life.
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